but you can't look away. I make you think I'm delicious with the stuff that I say. I'm the best you can get. Have you guessed me yet? I'm the slime oozing out from your TV set. You will obey me while I lead you in the garbage that I feed you until the day that we don't need you. Don't go for help, no one will heed you. Your mind is totally controlled. It has been stuffed into my mold, and you will do as you are told.

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By myself, I wouldn't have no boss, but I'd be raising my lonely

0: Ladies and gentlemen, welcome to violence, the word and the act. While violence cloaks itself in a plethora of disguises, its favorite mantle still remains sex. Violence devours all it touches, its voracious appetite rarely fulfilled. Yet violence does not destroy, it creates a
1: 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There's Advent.

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2: 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Iruñatik, Gasteizera.

0: Irola Iratia 107 Norte Pange FM.
1: You, your family, everyone will die. Over and over, mountains of broken bodies beneath the wheel.